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1: One of the biggest stories I have is I was on the third floor of our cabin, and the cabin has a tin roof. 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I don't know what it was. It might have been a squirrel. 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Who knows? A nocturnal creature literally pacing up and down the roof. And when I say pacing up and down the roof, I mean it wasn't going anywhere, but literally back and forth and back and forth.
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1: 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Yeah. 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

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Okay, maybe not everything. 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
1: Part of the function of the New Testament as sacred scripture is to allow us to meet the risen Christ in the scriptures and to join him at his table. We are those who can no longer see him as we could have if we were alive during his time on earth, but he has not left us without a witness. Through the Spirit, we can hear the words of Christ. We can read the words of the commissioned apostles, and we can be redeemed by his atoning work on our behalf. Though we cannot see him, we can recognize who he really is and experience his presence among us.
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1: One of the biggest stories I have is I was on the third floor of our cabin, and the cabin has a tin roof. Mm-hmm. I don't know what it was. It might have been a squirrel. It might have been a raccoon. Who knows? A nocturnal creature literally pacing up and down the roof. And when I say pacing up and down the roof, I mean it wasn't going anywhere, but literally back and forth and back and forth.
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1: The steadfast love of the Lord never ceases. 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They are new every morning. 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
1: Part of the function of the New Testament as sacred scripture is to allow us to meet the risen Christ in the scriptures and to join him at his table. We are those who can no longer see him as we could have if we were alive during his time on earth, but he has not left us without a witness. Through the Spirit, we can hear the words of Christ. We can read the words of the commissioned apostles, and we can be redeemed by his atoning work on our behalf. Though we cannot see him, we can recognize who he really is and experience his presence among us.
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1: One of the biggest stories I have is I was on the third floor of our cabin, and the cabin has a tin roof. Mm-hmm. I don't know what it was. It might have been a squirrel. It might have been a raccoon. Who knows? A nocturnal creature literally pacing up and down the roof. And when I say pacing up and down the roof, I mean it wasn't going anywhere, but literally back and forth and back and forth.
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1: 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Yeah. 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
1: Part of the function of the New Testament as sacred scripture is to allow us to meet the risen Christ in the scriptures and to join him at his table. We are those who can no longer see him as we could have if we were alive during his time on earth. But he has not left us without a witness. Through the Spirit, we can hear the words of Christ. We can read the words of the commissioned apostles, and we can be redeemed by his atoning work on our behalf. Though we cannot see him, we can recognize who he really is and experience his presence among us.
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1: 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Mm-hmm. I don't know what it was. It might have been a squirrel. It might have been a raccoon. Who knows? A nocturnal creature literally pacing up and down the roof. And when I say pacing up and down the roof, I mean it wasn't going anywhere, but literally back and forth and back and forth.
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1: The steadfast love of the Lord never ceases. 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They are new every morning. 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
1: Part of the function of the New Testament as sacred scripture is to allow us to meet the risen Christ in the scriptures and to join him at his table. 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Through the Spirit, we can hear the words of Christ. We can read the words of the commissioned apostles, and we can be redeemed by his atoning work on our behalf. Though we cannot see him, we can recognize who he really is and experience his presence among us.
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1: One of the biggest stories I have is I was on the third floor of our cabin, and the cabin has a tin roof. Mm-hmm. I don't know what it was. It might have been a squirrel. It might have been a raccoon. Who knows? A nocturnal creature literally pacing up and down the roof. And when I say pacing up and down the roof, I mean it wasn't going anywhere, but literally back and forth and back and forth.
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1: The steadfast love of the Lord never ceases. His mercies never come to an end. They are new every morning. 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
1: Part of the function of the New Testament as sacred scripture is to allow us to meet the risen Christ in the scriptures and to join him at his table. 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Through the Spirit, we can hear the words of Christ. We can read the words of the commissioned apostles, and we can be redeemed by his atoning work on our behalf. Though we cannot see him, we can recognize who he really is and experience his presence among us.
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1: One of the biggest stories I have is I was on the third floor of our cabin, and the cabin has a tin roof. Mm-hmm. I don't know what it was. It might have been a squirrel. It might have been a raccoon. Who knows? A nocturnal creature literally pacing up and down the roof. And when I say pacing up and down the roof, I mean it wasn't going anywhere, but literally back and forth and back and forth.
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1: The steadfast love of the Lord never ceases. 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They are new every morning. 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
1: Part of the function of the New Testament as sacred scripture is to allow us to meet the risen Christ in the scriptures and to join him at his table. We are those who can no longer see him as we could have if we were alive during his time on earth. But he has not left us without a witness. Through the Spirit, we can hear the words of Christ. We can read the words of the commissioned apostles. And we can be redeemed by his atoning work on our behalf. Though we cannot see him, we can recognize who he really is and experience his presence among us.
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1: One of the biggest stories I have is I was on the third floor of our cabin, and the cabin has a tin roof. Mm-hmm. I don't know what it was. It might have been a squirrel. 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Who knows? A nocturnal creature literally pacing up and down the roof. And when I say pacing up and down the roof, I mean it wasn't going anywhere, but literally back and forth and back and forth.
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1: The steadfast love of the Lord never ceases. His mercies never come to an end. They are new every morning. Great is your faithfulness. Lamentations 3:22-23.
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0: it's good to be back. 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
1: Hey, this is Tasha Lee. Sometimes we have to walk through things we don't understand. You know, I wrote this song, Worship Through It, about a dear friend who was diagnosed with cancer. And the song was to help our community to worship God in the middle of the pain, before we knew the outcome. Don't wait until you're on the mountaintop to worship. Worship in the valley. Worship when you can't see the outcome. Worship before the miracle happens. Worship through it.

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1: Why are we so keen on wiping things away, hiding them under the rug, restoring people to ministry? We should be restoring people to Jesus. It's a legit question. We counsel with a purpose, friends. And one of those key purposes is still

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1: Part of the function of the New Testament as sacred scripture is to allow us to meet the risen Christ in the scriptures and to join him at his table. We are those who can no longer see him as we could have if we were alive during his time on earth, but he has not left us without a witness. Through the Spirit, we can hear the words of Christ. We can read the words of the commissioned apostles, and we can be redeemed by his atoning work on our behalf. Though we cannot see him, we can recognize who he really is and experience his presence among us.
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0: is on the third floor of our cabin, and the cabin has a tin roof. 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I don't know what it was. It might have been a squirrel. 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
1: The steadfast love of the Lord never ceases. 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They are new every morning. 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
1: 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Yeah. 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
1: On my forehead is written, holy to the Lord, like Aaron's, as he wore the plate on the turban to offer priestly service. 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

0: Christ in the scriptures and to join him at his table. 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
1: One of the biggest stories I have is I was on the third floor of our cabin, and the cabin has a tin roof. Mm-hmm. I don't know what it was. It might have been a squirrel. 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Who knows? 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And when I say pacing up and down the roof, I mean it wasn't going anywhere, but literally back and forth and back and forth.
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1: The steadfast love of the Lord never ceases. 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Lamentations 3:22-23.

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That was Let It Be a Hallelujah by Lauren Daigle. I'm Deacon Kozlowskis here at Resound Radio, your music, your faith. I will be your host here for these next 2 hours, and I am so excited to be back here recording at Resound. I love it. It's in a great spot on campus, right past the Renova, where I get to see everyone just going about their college life. And that's what I'll be talking about over this next hour, different things about college life, like the weather that's out right now, which is currently great, and also different Walmart trips that we all do as college students. Up next is Mighty Name of Jesus, featuring Josh Baldwin by Hope Darst.

That was Again by Jeremy Camp, and I'm Deacon Kozlauskas here at Resound Radio, building you up. I will be your host for this next hour, and we have a lot of great stuff we can talk about, like about the baseball game that my hall did together. It was a total blast, about how fun it is to meet a bunch of new friends at Cedarville and to see everyone again. I missed everyone so much, and much more great stuff. So make sure to stick around. Up next is God's Child by Abe Parker.

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1: The steadfast love of the Lord never ceases. His mercies never come to an end. They are new every morning. Great is your faithfulness. Lamentations 3:22-23.
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That was Everything Is Better by Hopeful. I'm Deacon Kozlowskis here on Resound Radio, building you up. I have missed all of my friends over the summer, which it is so great then to be back here on campus and to catch up with everyone. People have so many different stories to tell. People had fun summer jobs. Some people had boring summer jobs, but good stories to tell from them. And I just love hearing all of it. I'm such a people person. So this is an absolute blast being back for me. And if you're a freshman that just arrived on campus, know that you are definitely going to make some lifelong friends here. So make the most of it. Go say hi to people and say hi to the people who say hi to you first. Up next is Easy to Praise by Patrick Mayberry.

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been doing so much fun stuff. We just did something with the top floor called the Top Brock Classic. We had a hot dog eating competition and we played mosh ball. I am not very good at sports, so instead of playing, I stood on the sidelines and was yelling at the other team. The other team got mad enough at me where one of the guys came up afterwards to cheer in my face, even though I wasn't even anyone he was playing against, which made me feel so happy. It was so much fun. In the hot dog eating competition, one of my friends almost barfed. Not very great, honestly, but we all then got to eat and grill out. It was the best. I'm enjoying being here at Cedarville, and you should check out if your hall is doing any events and do them, because they're always very fun. Up next is Honestly, We Just Need Jesus by Tarion.

Radio. Building you up. Hey there, this is Chris from Elevation Worship. There's a great command in Psalm 150 that says, "Let everything that has breath praise the Lord." Now, I know we may not always feel like it. Some days it can be hard to find a reason to praise God. But if we simply start with this, I've got breath in my lungs today. So that alone is reason enough for me to thank God, reason enough for me to praise Him. And our new song, Praise, is just that. It's one reason after another reason to praise the Lord. We hope you enjoy it.

That was Praise by Elevation Worship, and I'm Deacon Kozlowskis here on Resound Radio. Your music, your faith. Sleeping in is no longer a reality for me. I am not allowed. This summer, I got the chance to sleep in a bunch, and I got totally used to that as my sleep schedule. Even if I got to bed at an early time, I would wake up at like 10 or 12. Absolute dream. However, now that I'm at Cedarville, I have an early morning job, which means 5:30 a.m., I'm waking up, that alarm's going off, and I gotta get out of my room to go do the Lord's work, as one of my friends deemed it. So what is this job, the Lord's work, you might ask? It's unloading the Chick-fil-A truck early in the morning, which is honestly kind of fun because I just get to sort all the boxes away. And it's super nice to have a source of income coming in, even while I'm here at college. So if you have time in your schedule, you should try to get a campus job. It'll do you a lot of good. Up next is Upside Down by Switch.

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That was That's What the Cross is For by Cade Thompson. I'm Deacon Kozlowskis here at Resound Radio, building you up. I am loving being back here at Cedarville and enjoying the gym. It is so great. There were these new extensions added in the spot where there used to be these big cubes with glass on the outside. I don't totally understand the old purpose of those. They had this glass and there was the volleyball nets that were sometimes up, but it was just a lot of space being used by like three people at a time. And now they changed it to where there's a bunch of different weight machines in there where you can do bench, you can squat, and it's awesome. When I went to the gym this morning, I saw a bunch of people and thought that I'd be waiting for every machine the whole time, but I didn't even wait once because the extra room just spread everyone out. It was amazing. You should really go check out the gym. It's really nice. And I've really enjoyed spending these past 2 hours with you. Thank you so much for listening. Up next is I've Seen Too Much by Big Daddy Weave.

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1: Yeah.
0: There's tons of times in life that, like, sure, I have my moments of extroversion.
1: Yeah.
0: But then also, like, sometimes I don't want to talk.
1: Yeah.
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1: Part of the function of the New Testament as sacred scripture is to allow us to meet the risen Christ in the scriptures and to join him at his table. We are those who can no longer see him as we could have if we were alive during his time on earth, but he has not left us without a witness. Through the Spirit, we can hear the words of Christ. We can read the words of the commissioned apostles, and we can be redeemed by his atoning work on our behalf. Though we cannot see him, we can recognize who he really is and experience his presence among us.
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0: On the night you're falling all to pieces, you can bring your lonely heart to Jesus. What if I told you that I believe it?
1: It's good to be back. Chapel, the lake, friends, exams. Okay, maybe not everything. 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

0: raccoon, who knows, a nocturnal creature literally pacing up and down the roof. 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
1: The steadfast love of the Lord never ceases. His mercies never come to an end. They are new every morning. 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Lamentations 3:22-23.
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1: Part of the function of the New Testament as sacred scripture is to allow us to meet the risen Christ in the scriptures and to join him at his table. We are those who can no longer see him as we could have if we were alive during his time on earth, but he has not left us without a witness. Through the Spirit, we can hear the words of Christ. We can read the words of the commissioned apostles, and we can be redeemed by his atoning work on our behalf. Though we cannot see him, we can recognize who he really is and experience his presence among us.
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2: 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Who knows? 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And when I say pacing up and down the roof, I mean it wasn't going anywhere, but literally back and forth and back and forth.
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1: The steadfast love of the Lord never ceases. 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

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I'm Ian, and I'm just super excited to be back here, being a DJ again, and hopefully, well, I know I will be telling stories, but hopefully telling stories that encourage you as you listen to them and can uplift you throughout the rest of your day. Up next, we have Who Else by Gateway Worship featuring Claire Smith.

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I'm Ian. And one thing that I have really enjoyed about kind of the getting going of this school year is the weather has been fairly pretty. Other than when it rains, when it decides to rain, it's been raining. It's been raining hard. But then whenever the sun does decide to kind of peek around the corner and be out for the day, the weather has just been super, super nice. Other than the ground being a little bit wet, but I'm focusing on the positives here. I have really enjoyed the temperature and just kind of the light breeze that's been on campus this past week. And so, yeah, definitely the weather has been super, super nice.

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This is Resound Radio, your music, your faith. I'm Ian. And the other day, I actually got a pretty good deal on movie tickets for like a matinee at a theater over in Springfield to go see Spider-Man, which automatic win. Paying cheap prices for movie tickets is always a big win. But the movie itself, it was pretty good. It was pretty, pretty good. If you're looking for something to do and you want to kill time in the afternoons, go check for some matinee prices and go make your way over to see Spider-Man. It was just a really, really cool story. It was really well told. It sets up a lot of cool things that they're doing in the future. And I might be overly optimistic, but you know, it's good to be optimistic. And it just made me super excited for what Marvel has planned up next. And up next for us, we have Won't Let Tomorrow by Joseph O'Brien.

It's good to be back. Chapel, the lake, friends, exams. Okay, maybe not everything. Welcome back, Jackets, from Resound Radio.

I am also super thankful for our Lord and Savior, Jesus Christ, because without him, we would be in huge trouble. You're listening to Resound Radio, your music, your faith. I'm Ian, and that kind of segues into our next song, which is Faith, Hope, Love by We Are Messengers. And I love the message of the song because it talks about how no matter what

I might do or what you might do to try to build yourself a better life or to try to accumulate wealth or status or whatever it might be, it ultimately doesn't matter because it will all pass away. And the only thing that remains is Jesus and the wonderful things that he is and the wonderful things that he does. And so up next, Faith, Hope, Love by We Are Messengers.

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1: Yeah.
0: There's tons of times in life that, like, sure, I have my moments of extroversion.
1: Yeah.
0: But then also, like, sometimes I don't want to talk.
1: Yeah.
0: I prefer to just listen to something.
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That was Forrest Frank with Your Ways Better. This is Resound Radio, your music, your faith. I'm Ian, and I'm taking an online class for the first time since first semester freshman year, so it's been a minute. But I grew up homeschooled, so I have a lot of experience in this field of online classes. But for some reason, my brain is like, oh no, I don't have a scheduled lecture that I need to attend every certain day for this class that'll keep me on pace for what I'm supposed to learn for this class. All that previous experience that I've had has just gone completely out the window as I've gotten used to having like normal class type things. So that's definitely a new thing I'll have to get reacclimated to this semester, but I'm super excited about the class. I think it's going to be an absolute blast. And up next is My Testimony by Elevation Worship.

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I'm Ian, and I get to talk with you for another hour just about all sorts of really fun topics that I hope will encourage you throughout the rest of your evening. And we just have some great, great music that we can worship together, our Lord and Savior. And up next is Abide by Aaron Williams featuring Mission House.

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1: Part of the function of the New Testament as sacred scripture is to allow us to meet the risen Christ in the scriptures and to join him at his table. We are those who can no longer see him as we could have if we were alive during his time on earth, but he has not left us without a witness. Through the Spirit, we can hear the words of Christ. We can read the words of the commissioned apostles, and we can be redeemed by his atoning work on our behalf. Though we cannot see him, we can recognize who he really is and experience his presence among us.
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I'm Ian. That was Why Should I Worry by Carly Ann Taylor. And I absolutely love that song because it's all about glorifying God for who he is. It's not about me. It's about who he is and how he's in control of absolutely everything. Despite all the chaos, despite how out of control our lives might seem, God knows what's happening and he is in control. And so that leaves us no reason to worry. Even though it can be so, so hard, we can just remember that God is in control and therefore we can be at peace. Up next, we have Rise Up by Kane.

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I'm Ian, and there's a movie that's coming out fairly soon that I am super, super excited about, and we'll most definitely drop some money for tickets to go and see it because I am super stoked about it. And it is Coyote versus Acme. And the first time I heard anything about the premise for this film, I just automatically had a smile on my face because it's Coyote suing Acme for all of the terrible products that they've given him for, I don't know, how long has Wile E. Coyote been around? For forever, right? And I'm just super excited about it. I hope it's really good. I'm assuming it'll be good, but man, the hopes are really high. They're really, really high. And up next, we have Honeydew by Strings and Heart.

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1: One of the biggest stories I have is I was on the third floor of our cabin, and the cabin has a tin roof. Mm-hmm. I don't know what it was. It might have been a squirrel. It might have been a raccoon. Who knows? A nocturnal creature literally pacing up and down the roof. And when I say pacing up and down the roof, I mean it wasn't going anywhere, but literally back and forth and back and forth.
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I'm Ian, and Fall Bible Conference just finished the other day, and it was just super awesome. It always just points campus in the direction that we need to be going, which is looking and pursuing Jesus. And one of the things that Trevin Wax said during this week was, it's not about him being on your side, it's about you being on his side. And that was just an awesome reminder. It's not about what Jesus can give you, the benefits, the blessings. It's about the relationship between you and Jesus. It's about you standing for him, believing in what he said and did. And I know that's a reminder I'm definitely going to need to give myself a couple times. And I hope that it's an encouragement to you. And up next, we have Washed by Elevation Rhythm.

Life is constantly changing. Stop, take a breath, and remember things that never change, like the faithfulness of God, His grace for our failures, cedar couples. The list just goes on. Resound Radio.

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1: May the God of hope fill you with all joy and peace in believing, so that by the power of the Holy Spirit you may abound in hope. Romans 15:13.
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He is indeed worthy of our praise. That was Bless God by Brooke Ligerwood. This is Resound Radio, your music, your faith. I'm Ian, and I've seen some Chick-fil-A recent food items that are starting to circulate. Like now they're doing caramel in their coffee, which I'm super excited about. Caramel's pretty good, especially in coffee. But I've also seen some Chick-fil-A's are potentially going to start doing chicken and waffles, which is probably one of their most requested things, I'm assuming. I know I've been wanting them to do chicken and waffles, but if that is true, I will need to warn my bank account and tell them, hey, there's going to be a lot of money moving out of this account, which there shouldn't be. I should exercise some self-control, but chicken and waffles from Chick-fil-A sounds pretty good. Up next, Without Jesus by Ryan Ellis.

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1: The steadfast love of the Lord never ceases. 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They are new every morning. 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
1: On my forehead is written, holy to the Lord, like Aaron's, as he wore the plate on the turban to offer priestly service. 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